0: Sometimes, when you're having a bad day, God gives you just the right song at just the right time.
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0: God is Somebody by Crystal Lewis on The Christian Mix. I'm thinking of the little church in Elgin, Illinois that paid off over $50,000 in medical debt for local families they'd never met just to give them a fresh start in a picture of God's kindness. That's the kind of quiet grace that still changes lives. So stay right here for more of your favorite Christian music coming up, because next we've got Toby Mac on The Christian Mix.
1: I want to make a public confession to you. I don't believe in the tithes. I don't practice the tithes.
2: Teacher on Leading the Way, Dr. Michael Youssef.
1: Because I think the tithe is for new Christians. And as you mature in the faith, God is going to lead you into life of faith. And as you launch into the arms of the Lord, absolute faith, you're not going to count. I do not preach a sermon to you that I have not practiced in my life.

0: Back to Genesis with Dr. John Morris, president of the Institute for Creation Research. Dr. Morris, did plants evolve?
1: Chris, according to evolution, both plants and animals evolved from an original single-cell organism which itself came from non-living chemicals. If you look in a book on plant evolution, you'll see many references to plants changing into other types. But when you look for the evidence, you'll be disappointed. Now, there is a lot of evidence that plants have varied over the years, but did they evolve from something else? We have lots of different kinds of algae and ferns and flowering plants, but no clue that any of these basic categories evolved from another. Each were created separately, just like it says in Scripture. In Genesis, we read that God created each basic type after their kind, not by changing one kind into another. Face it, Chris, evolution didn't happen. Now creation, that happened. And we read about that when we go back to Genesis.
0: Thanks, Dr. Morris. This is Chris O'Brien. Thanks for tuning in.

What a beautiful way to move through the evening with Something Takes Over from First Call. Thanks for choosing to spend part of your evening with the Christian Mix. I hope wherever you are right now, you're hanging in there and feeling seen and encouraged. The Bible reminds us in Romans 15, verse 13, "Now the God of hope fill you with all joy and peace in believing." That promise can meet you in traffic, in a quiet kitchen, or in a long hospital hallway. God's hope is steady, even when life is not. And that same hope is woven into this next worship moment from Gateway Worship with Who Else, featuring Claire Smith on The Christian Mix.

Classics that still feel new. Hits that lift you now. The Christian Mix, where the classics of yesterday meet the hits of today in grateful hope and joy.

0: That was Living Without Your Love from the Imperials. Such a classic reminder of how different life is when God's grace really sinks in. Songs like that feel a bit like turning a light on in a room you didn't realize had gone dim. And we're going to keep that same hopeful thread going after this short break with Good News by Chandler Moore and Todd Galbraith, carrying that honesty straight into fresh gratitude. Thanks for letting these songs walk with you today. The Christian Mix.
1: Hi, I'm Tyler Boss. Let's take a break from the busyness of today and focus on God during this Abide Minute. Because of Christ, we have hope that death is not the end. Writing to the Thessalonians, the Apostle Paul said, "And now, dear brothers and sisters, we want you to know what will happen to the believers who have died, so you will not grieve like people with no hope. For since we believe that Jesus died and was raised to life again, we also believe that when Jesus returns, God will bring back with him the believers who have died. The griefs we experience now are real. The pain is real. But so is our hope. Because of Christ, glory be to God." Thanks for spending this Abide Minute with me. For 25% off the Abide app, go to abide.com/radio. Until next time, may you abide.

I'm Tony. So glad you're here. Classic praise, modern anthems, and those throwback songs you still know by heart are on the way this hour on The Christian Mix.

0: That was Josh Wilson with That Was Then, This Is Now, right there. I love how that song reminds us that in Jesus, our past doesn't get the final word. Whatever weighed you down before, His grace means you get to walk in new hope today. That's joy you can carry into every little thing on your list right now. Even on the hard days, He's still writing a better story. After the break, Margaret Becker is coming up with The Hunger Stays, a beautiful reminder that our hearts are made to keep reaching for God's presence. 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
2: When the test comes, not only is my faith strengthened when I respond correctly, but there's a purifying process that you face. 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God, whatever's necessary, do it. I want to be sure I am ready for what I'm in the middle of. There's a purifying process that goes on. This is why the psalmist says that it was good for him to undergo suffering and trial.
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0: Fighting For Us by Hillsong Worship on the Christian Mix. That song reminds me of George Mueller, who cared for thousands of orphans in England and prayed daily for their needs. One morning, they had no food, but he sat the children at the tables, thanked God, and a baker and a milkman unexpectedly showed up with more than enough. God's care shows up right on time, even when we can't see how. Stick around. More of your favorite Christian music coming up. And next, we'll spend time with the classic voice of faith, Honey Tree, on the Christian Mix.
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2: The spotless life of Christ and our approval of him does not save us. Only his death can save the sinner. Only his death opens the way to God. His perfect life shuts us out. Because if what God demands is the life of Christ, I can't reproduce it. I know that, friend, and anyone that's honest knows they can't. Now, if that's the minimum standard, and he can only say of him, he's my beloved son in whom I'm well pleased, then I must have another basis on which to come to God. But the minute that you and I come through the death of Christ, for that opened the way to God, and only the death can save a sinner.
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3: One time, the beggars in Jerusalem went on strike. There was a hard time there, and people couldn't give as much. So the beggars walked and refused to accept alms. That meant that the faithful Jews couldn't fulfill what was clearly taught in the law. It was a major crisis until negotiations worked it out. Alms were given and received, and the law was fulfilled. Ever think that the need you encounter from others is a gift to you so you might show the love of God? Puts a different spin on it, doesn't it? It's not a problem. It's an opportunity, dummy. I'm Steve Brown. You think about that. Share what you just heard with a friend. Go to youthinkaboutthat.com.
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and straight to the principal's office, and he said, "I'm sorry, but anybody as happy as you are has got to have been smoking in the boys' room." And I said, "But, sir,

I'm Tony with you tonight. Packed hour of powerful Christian hits and beloved classics. Songs you grew up on and songs still shaping hearts right now. You're locked in to the Christian Mix.

0: There's Only One Holy One by Cademan's Call on the Christian Mix. You know, I'm reminded of the story of George Mueller, who cared for thousands of orphans in England and chose to rely on prayer instead of asking people for money. Time after time, food or funds showed up right when they were needed most. It's a quiet reminder that God sees what we need before we even knock. 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
1: 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Jesus quoted Deuteronomy 8:3, "It is written, man does not live by bread alone, but by every word that comes from the mouth of God." Even as Satan continued to tempt him, Jesus used the word as his weapon against the enemy. Memorizing verses is not optional for a spiritual warrior. Much of the armor of God is defensive in nature, but the word is a sword, an offensive weapon to beat down the lies of the enemy and win against his attacks.
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3: For people that are lost, there is hope. Believe me, I'm the first to tell you. I know there's people that are hurting, that maybe don't have a place to live. Maybe they think, you know, I'm useless. You know what? That is not true. God is the answer for everything.
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0: What a beautiful reminder we just heard, with Nothing Compares from Third Day. Tonight, thank you for spending your evening with the Christian Mix. I hope you're doing well right now and feeling seen, supported, and encouraged wherever you are. Sometimes the day is heavy and we just need a little light of hope. Romans 15 verse 13 says, "Now the God of hope fill you with all joy and peace in believing." That's for this moment too. God can meet you right in the middle of whatever this day has been. And that hope is worth way more than anything we could ever buy. Which leads right into this next one. Cochrane & Company with Money Can't Buy on The Christian Mix.
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0: That was Echo from Elevation Worship featuring Torrin Wells. Love how that chorus hangs in your head and your heart long after the last note. It's such a simple reminder that God's love really does keep chasing us down, even on the days we feel scattered. And we're going to keep that hope moving in the same direction after this short break with a song that speaks right into those moments when you're ready to give up. You're Not Done, featuring Kari Joe from Leland. More encouraging worship is on the way. 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
2: Some people think of salvation as a deal in which God offers forgiveness and life in exchange for our repentance and faith. But that's not the gospel. Salvation is a gift. By grace you have been saved. If God were to ask you on the last day why he should let you into heaven, the answer's not your good works, your repentance, or even your faith. After all, your faith could always be stronger than it is, and your repentance is never complete. No, your salvation rests entirely on Jesus Christ and what he has done for you. Faith is simply an open hand that receives what he offers, and repentance is the response of a heart that gladly receives Jesus.
1: Are you open to discovering what the Bible says about God? 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

0: That was Stephen Curtis Chapman with Speechless, such a classic reminder of those moments when God's goodness leaves us quiet and full of awe. Some days, a song like that feels like a deep breath, doesn't it? It kind of recenters the heart and makes room for gratitude again. And right after that sense of wonder, it's a perfect move into Faithful God by I Am They coming up after the break. Same heartbeat of trust, but with its own fresh way of singing about His steady grace. 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

0: That was In the Likeness of You from Petra, a total classic. I love how that song points us back to the hope we have in Jesus, that he's not done with us, he's shaping us day by day to look a little more like his love. If life feels noisy or confusing right now, you can still rest in that quiet promise. God's work in you is real, and he's holding your story steady. And that hope keeps going through the next song after the break, as Tarian shares her heart in testimony. 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
4: 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And you don't even know what's happening. 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Well, if you can, you'll shut the devil's mouth.
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1: I worry.
0: Escape the darkness. Be reminded of what really matters.
1: God is still God.
0: And who's really in control.
1: And he is in control.
0: The classics of yesterday, the hits of today, the Christian Mix.

I'm Tony. Welcome tonight. We've got powerful worship and classic Christian hits that take you way back, all pointing straight to Jesus. Stay right here for more on The Christian Mix.

0: That was This I Know from Ryan Stevenson. Such a good reminder. There's a verse in Hebrews 13 that says, God has said, I will never leave you or forsake you. That means on the days you feel strong and the days you feel completely worn out, His grip on you doesn't change. Some days a song like that feels like a deep breath, just to remember you are not walking this alone, and you don't have to keep it together for God to stay close. Even right now, in the middle of whatever you're carrying, He's with you. After a quick break, we're going to stay in that place of trust and surrender with I'm Yours live version from Gary Chapman, a beautiful way to simply say back to God, if you're not letting go of me, then I'm not letting go of you. This is The Christian Mix.
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2: 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The Spirit gives us boldness. The Spirit has given us the Word of God. 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The Spirit alone can bring conviction and faith. Therefore, we are dependent on Him. God's spiritual energy reserves never run out.
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4: One of the greatest miracles in the ministry of Jesus occurred by the Sea of Galilee. 5,000 men, plus women and children, surrounded Jesus as He taught. Toward evening, the disciples asked Jesus to send them away so that they could get dinner. But Jesus didn't want them to leave. He wanted to feed them. So He asked Philip where they could go to buy bread to feed the crowd. Philip said, "Feed the crowd? How are we going to do that? 200 days worth of bread wouldn't feed this crowd." But Philip missed the point of the question, and he failed the test that Jesus was giving him. See, in all his figuring, Philip forgot to figure in the miracle-working God. So what's the lesson here? In your life and in your problems, always remember to factor in God in your figuring. God has not lost His ability to work miracles. He's simply waiting for you to look to Him. Now that's real hope.
3: And you can find that real hope when you visit fromhisheart.org.
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8: 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The classics of yesterday, the hits of today.

That was Salvador with Lord, I Come Before You, filling the room with hope and gratitude right here. Some days a song like that just feels like a deep breath of grace. You're listening to The Christian Mix, the classics of yesterday, the hits of today, keeping your day anchored in joy and faith. And as that settles in, here comes a fresh reminder for the journey. Natalie Lane is on the way with The Long Way on The Christian Mix.

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0: That was Matthew West with You Changed My Name. Let's go! I love that reminder that when Jesus gives us a new name, he also gives us a new joy. Whatever label the world has tried to put on you today, God calls you loved, forgiven, and his. That kind of hope reaches right into the middle of an ordinary day and makes it feel brand new. And we're keeping that hope theme going right after the break with Lauren Daigle and Steel Rolling Stones on The Christian Mix.
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2: 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It's important for her to know what to look for in a unified global church. This will help her develop a mature faith and still be a light in friendships with her unchurched peers. Ecclesiastes 4:12 tells us that a three-strand cord is stronger because three believers together stand united in power. But when those three are bound by the truth of the Father, Son, and Holy Spirit together, not even the gates of hell can shake us. Just as the Trinity commune together in perfect union, teach your girl to recognize and hold tightly to the truth of God and those who believe. When we know who binds us, then we know how to recognize the beautiful union in the body of Christ.
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3: Following the law is a good thing, but more importantly, it's following love that makes all the difference. Hey, this is Debbie Griffith. Let's look at a verse like Romans 7:6. 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So let's let the Holy Spirit lead and guide us and control us. 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You know, I am often a rebel rule breaker, like don't cut the top of this box cover, and I want to cut on the line I'm not supposed to. 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

0: That was The Beauty of the Cross from Crystal Lewis. Such a classic reminder that real joy doesn't come from everything going right. It comes from knowing what Jesus has already done for us. If your heart feels a little heavy tonight, you're not alone, and you're not forgotten. God hasn't moved an inch away from you. Sometimes just whispering thank you for the cross can reset the whole day. After the break, we'll keep that hope going with Trust in God from Elevation Worship on The Christian Mix.
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3: Hey, this is Daniel Britt, and here's what's new in Christian music this week. Tasha Layton drops her latest that encourages a God present in all seasons. There Is a God is out now.

0: And Living Today from Eau Claire is a laid-back indie reflection on time, presence, and learning to slow down before life passes you by. 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
3: When life is stressful for me, and I don't know if I have the strength to keep going, there's a verse in 1 Chronicles that encourages my heart. It says, "Seek the Lord and His strength. Seek His face continually." Now, life is hard, and it's easy for us to feel defeated. It's easy for us to feel forgotten, but we are not forgotten. God is strong, and when we belong to Him, He promises to give His strength to us. When life feels like it's spinning out of control, my friend, remember, in your weakness, God is strong. Let's look to Him and seek His strength. Let's walk with courage, knowing He will help us in our time of need.
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love that sound from Malcolm and Allen right there. If today feels a little heavy, remember God's grace meets you right where you are and lifts you one small step at a time. Let this next one be that step with Blessing Offer and Lift Me Up on the Christian Mix. Sometimes.

0: Coming out of that classic hymn of trust, "'Tis So Sweet to Trust in Jesus" from Amy Grant, some songs really feel like a quiet reminder that God's been faithful a long time. If that's been your story today, or if you're still waiting on answers, you're not alone tonight, and the music's here to keep pointing you back to hope. After the break, we'll keep that heartbeat of trust going in a fresh way with "Ain't No Way" by Jamie McDonald. That's next on The Christian Mix.
1: If you're a mom, you've heard this. I don't want to. It's not fair. And if you're like me, your surefire response has been, life's not fair. Hey, this is Debbie Griffin. But back in the day when our four sons were young, I'd respond, I understand you don't think it's fair, and I'm sorry you don't want to, but right now, I'm not interested in what you want. I'm interested in your obedience. I'm not open to discussion. I'm the mom, and I'm in charge here. I was confident, and I wanted to help our four sons develop character to walk in obedience and respect. And at the same time, for me, to walk in what I know to be true rather than go with my emotions directing me. Yeah, my oldest responded, thanks, Mom, when I read Proverbs 30, verse 17. The eye that scorns obedience to his mother will be pecked out by ravens of the valley. Thankfully, through it all, my children still have their eyesight. But the message should be clear. It's through obedience that we all receive blessings every day. For more encouragement in everyday matters, visit DebbieGriffith.com.
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3: 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He says, come to me, all who are weary and heavy laden, and I will give you rest. You see, the Lord wants to give you a new lease on life. 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He wants to lift your spirits so that you, by his power, can lift the spirits of others. And as you walk with Jesus, you can enjoy his presence and bring that joy to other people. Will you ask the Lord to use you today to make a difference in the lives of others? As you point them to Jesus, you point them to real hope.
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1: 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You're crazy, Noah. It's never.

0: listening to I Can't Believe My Eyes from the Gaither Vocal Band. Such a picture of how God can still surprise us with His goodness. It reminds me of Psalm 34:18, where it says that the Lord is close to the brokenhearted and saves those who are crushed in spirit. If that's you tonight, that means He's not far off. He's right there in it with you, working in ways you might not see yet. Sometimes just knowing we're not alone is the first bit of healing our hearts need. We'll take a short break, and then I want you to stay with me for the healing from Blanca and Dante Beau, a song that really sits in that promise that God is near and mending what's hurting. You're not forgotten. You're not unseen. This is the Christian Mix.
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2: Do you and your girl talk much about God's heart for her life as a woman? She might think of motherhood, keeping house, work, inside or outside the home. All are various roles of womanhood, but none get at the core of God's design. Whether your girl is married, becomes a mother, or remains single, how can you help her to see God's design for her life? First, keep it simple. Open her palms and show her that a biblical understanding of womanhood is willing to receive anything the Lord places in her hands. Relationships, work, responsibilities, resources, all have potential to be nurtured and cultivated for God's glory. So no matter her journey, your girl can step into a flourishing spotlight to reflect Christ as a biblical woman.
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3: Every day, we face all kinds of temptations. Sometimes it's easy to say no, but what about those times when temptation becomes overwhelming? Billy Graham put it simply.
4: Are you going to yield to God? Or are you going to yield to the devil in your life? The devil has a lot of promises. He comes along and he'll promise you the world. He'll promise you everything in the world if you'll only follow him and bow down to him. But the Bible says, greater is he that is in you than he that is in the world. You have a power within you when you come to Christ that is greater than the devil and all the world around. And that power is the Holy Spirit. And the power of the Holy Spirit is greater than any power in all the world. Yes, you can say no.
3: We have some resources that can help you grow closer to God at findpeacewithgod.net. Click where it says, Grow in Your Christian Faith. We're the Billy Graham Evangelistic Association.

That was Steve Camp with Love's Not a Feeling, such a strong reminder of real love in action. Grateful you're here tonight, letting these songs speak hope and grace over your heart. Some nights, a song just feels like a quiet prayer. Up next, Andrew Rip with I Do It Again on The Christian Mix, the classics of yesterday, the hits of today.

0: That was Same Power from Jeremy Camp. Such a steady reminder that the same Spirit who raised Jesus is with you in every quiet hallway and every hard decision. Joy isn't always loud. Sometimes it's just knowing you're not walking alone, even when the day feels heavy. God's power doesn't come and go with our mood. His hope really does stay. And when we remember that, our hearts can finally rest a little. After the break, we'll keep that theme of hope and gratitude going with Goodness of God from C.C. Winans, right here on The Christian Mix.
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2: 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My friend, you're not going to play around and get very far with God. That's the reason that there's so much that's phony today in our churches. And there's so much that's phony today in Christian service. My friend, I want to say it kindly, but I want to say it, you're not serving God unless you're letting Him cleanse and purify your life. We've forgotten this matter of holiness today, and we need a little bit more of it in our churches.
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0: Yeah, it's just amazing. It's just so boundless and limitless, and it just surprises me every day.
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0: That was No Impossible with you from I Am They. And some days a song like that just feels like a deep breath, doesn't it? It's a good reminder that whatever you're carrying tonight, God isn't overwhelmed by it. He's not out of options, and His hope doesn't run dry. Even when we can't see the way forward, He's still making one. And if that put a little extra hope in your heart, you're going to like what's next after the break as we roll into Convertibles from White Heart on the Christian Mix.
1: 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Dr. Morris, did Noah's Ark have to contain two of every species we find on planet Earth today?
2: Not at all, Chris. In fact, this is a straw man argument used by those who really don't believe in Noah's Ark at all. The Bible says that God created each basic type of animal after its kind, and that Noah was to bring two of each kind of animal on board the ark. Kind would be represented by the basic categories of animals today, such as the dog kind. Within the dog kind, there are several species. That's the wolves and the foxes and the coyotes and the dingoes. They are called species, but they're all interfertile. They're all part of the dog kind. There was plenty of room on board the ark for two of each of these various kinds of land-dwelling, air-breathing animals. The Bible story holds water, as it were. We read about it when we go back to Genesis.
1: For more on creation, visit our website at www.icr.org.

That was Francesca Battistelli with Free to Be Me on this Tuesday night. One of those songs that feels like a little reminder of grace in the middle of everything. And when you roll into the weekend, Elbert Collins is here to walk with you Saturday mornings, 9 a.m. to 12 p.m. Central, with stories and songs that keep your heart anchored in hope. Coming up next, some classic encouragement from the Winans with Tomorrow, right here on The Christian Mix. Jesus.

0: The Great Commission by Brent Taylor on The Christian Mix. That song reminds me of a woman in Ohio who started leaving handwritten Bible verses in library books. And a few months later, a teenager wrote the library saying those notes kept her from giving up. One quiet act of faith turned into real hope for someone she'd never met. You never know how God will use what you do today. 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

0: That was Billy Sprague with Waiting for the Day. Such a rich reminder that even when life feels heavy, God is already holding tomorrow. Joy isn't just a feeling we chase. It's a gift Jesus plants in us right in the middle of the questions and the waiting. Some days, that promise is what keeps us taking the next step. If tonight has felt a little worn around the edges, you're not alone and you're not forgotten. After the break, we'll keep that hope moving with the goodness from Toby Mack right here on The Christian Mix.
1: Open the Bible with Colin Smith.
2: When King David repented of his sin, he asked God for two things. First, he said, "Purge me with hyssop and I shall be clean. Wash me and I shall be whiter than snow." David knew that he needed to be forgiven, washed, and cleansed. But then David prayed, "Create in me a clean heart, O God." See, he knew that unless his heart was changed, sooner or later it would lead him down the same sinful path again. So he prayed, "Lord, deal with the heart that led me to do this." Now, if you're going to live the kind of life that God calls you to lead, you need a new heart. And that's what God promises to all who trust in Jesus. Following Jesus is more than conforming to a list of rules. It's a change of heart that gives you new desires.
1: Are you open to discovering what the Bible says about God? Well, then come to OpenTheBible.org.
3: We hear a lot about moderation these days, the advantage of living somewhere in the middle when it comes to food, money, exercise, and other pursuits. But moderation is not a new idea. The book of Proverbs records the words of a man who hoped he didn't have too little so he wouldn't steal, or too much so he wouldn't forget about God. Since we can't always control what we have, perhaps we should make peace and contentment our goal, like the Apostle Paul. When we learn the secret of contentment, we can be thankful whether we have a little or a lot. This is David Jeremiah encouraging you to get on the road to new life. 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

0: love how Keith Green's songs just kind of reset the heart a little. Even if today's been noisy or heavy, you can still choose a quiet moment of gratitude right here in the middle of it. Let this one help with that. From Forrest Frank, this is Thankful on The Christian Mix.
1: I've got so much to be thankful for. Look, I got

0: Coming out of Surrender from Michael James Murphy there, some songs feel like they've been walking with you for years, and that one really has that classic, steady kind of trust built into every line. When you lay it all down like that, it makes room for a different kind of joy to rise up. And even in the quiet of the night, that reminder still holds. After the break, we'll carry that same heart, but with a little more spark, as we move into I've Got a Fire from Pat Barrett on The Christian Mix.
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1: There's something to be said for somebody who doesn't lie. There's also something to be said about somebody who speaks the truth no matter how much it hurts. Do we have somebody in our lives who's just bold-faced, honest? We know that if we ask advice, we're gonna get the truth, but it might really hurt. How about this? Are we that honest, hurtful person? Oh my word, I am more times than I want to admit. I constantly wrestle with, well, if I tell them the truth, it may hurt now, but they'll thank me later, or I'll only talk to them about it if they bring it up. Well, I've discovered it doesn't matter if you're unloving and telling people truth, you're hurtful. What's the Bible say? Encourage one another and pursue peace.
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3: 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Sometimes a man will just quit school, quit a job, leave a church, go someplace, move out of a city. No real leadership from the Lord. 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If you're in the middle of a decision, you wait on God. Bloom where you're planted till God moves you. The Holy Spirit of God does not push. If you feel something between your shoulder blades pushing you, that's not the Holy Spirit. He leads. He guides. He doesn't shove.
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0: That was Forgiven from Crowder. Such a strong reminder of grace right where we are. Thanks for letting this music be part of your night. I hope it's been peaceful and full of quiet joy for you. We're going to take a short break, just a moment to breathe, and then we'll step back into worship with Friend of God from Phillips, Craig & Dean.
1: Let me give you a principle. God will grease the tracks in the direction you decide to go. You decide you don't want to have anything to do with him, he'll help. If, on the other hand, you want to know him, he'll help with that too. That works in a whole lot of areas. All sorts of good things begin in your heart and sometimes even seem impossible until God says, "You sure?" If you're sure, I'll help with that. Then all kinds of blessings start to flow, with, I might say, very little credit going to us. That, by the way, is the way it ought to be. I'm Steve Brown. You think about that. Share what you just heard with a friend. Go to youthinkaboutthat.com.
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3: God has given us his revelation in the Word of God. Illumination is what God does to you and me today. That is, when we get into the Word of God, the Holy Spirit does what? He opens the truth of the Word and, that is, he takes the top off of it and he reveals the truth of it. That is illumination. God isn't handing down any more great revelations. He has given us the ultimate revelation in the Word of God, so we get illuminations and we get inspirations about things, and we say, well, God gave me this great revelation. If you mean by that, he took the top off of something, let you look in and get the true picture of it, that's okay. But God isn't adding to this book.
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BJ Thomas there with a classic heart prayer. I want to be more like Jesus on the Christian Mix. I love how that song just centers everything again. Reminds us that even on the quiet days, God's still shaping our hearts to look a little more like His. Thanks for making the Christian Mix part of your day and letting this music speak hope over you. And if you're leaning into that fresh start kind of grace, this flows right with it from Elevation Rhythm, Washed on the Christian Mix.

faith, Wi-Fi, lots in common. You can't see it, but it will connect you. Faith, find it. The Christian mix, the classics of yesterday, the hits of today.

0: That was Brandon Heath with Wait and See. Such a good reminder that even when we can't trace what God is doing, we can still trust that He's at work. Joy isn't always about everything going right. It's knowing Jesus is holding every detail, even the ones we don't understand yet. Some days that truth just lets your shoulders drop a little. After the break, more of that hope as Jeremy Camp sings When You Speak on the Christian Mix.
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2: 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First, keep it simple. Open her palms and show her that a biblical understanding of womanhood is willing to receive anything the Lord places in her hands. Relationships, work, responsibilities, resources, all have potential to be nurtured and cultivated for God's glory. So no matter her journey, your girl can step into a flourishing spotlight to reflect Christ as a biblical woman.
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3: The Apostle Paul said, "The invisible things of Him from the creation of the world are clearly seen, being understood by the things that are made, even His eternal power and Godhead, so that they're without excuse." 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Let's consider the very first verse of the Bible. 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In the beginning, well, there's the origin of time. 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It can be found in the first verse, and it doesn't start with random chance. 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Truly, the heavens declare the glory of God.
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Hey, it's Dave with you, stacked with powerful Christian hits and some classics that take you way back. 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

0: just heard Pick Yourself Up from D-Boy, and that one really feels like a nudge to not stay down when life hits hard. It reminds me of Isaiah 41:10, where God says, "Do not fear, for I am with you. I will strengthen you and help you." That's the heart of it right there. You may feel tired, you may feel like you've fallen one too many times, but you are not facing any of it alone. God doesn't just watch from a distance. He holds you up when you feel like you can't stand on your own. Some nights that promise is the only thing that gets you through, and that's okay. We're going to take a short break, and when we come back, we'll stay in that hope, because the God who lifts you is also the one who goes before you and makes a way where you don't see one yet. Coming up after the break, it's Waymaker from the Gaither Vocal Band on The Christian Mix.
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1: 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We have no reason to worry about what might happen. When life is hard, we should look to God for the help we need. When you feel afraid, my friend, remember that nothing takes God by surprise. He sees all things, and you and I can count on Him. He's our helper, He's our refuge, He is our strength.
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1: 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It says, "Seek the Lord and His strength. Seek His face continually." Now life is hard, and it's easy for us to feel defeated. It's easy for us to feel forgotten, but we are not forgotten. God is strong, and when we belong to Him, He promises to give His strength to us. When life feels like it's spinning out of control, my friend, remember, in your weakness, God is strong. Let's look to Him and seek His strength. Let's walk with courage, knowing He will help us in our time of need.
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just heard that gentle reminder of comfort from Dallas Holm and He'll Dry the Tears, a song that feels like a deep breath on the harder days. Grateful you're here tonight with the Christian Mix, the classics of yesterday, the hits of today, keeping your heart anchored in hope. And as that truth settles in, let this next one carry you forward. Matthew West on the way with Good, right now on the Christian Mix.

0: That was Clean from Natalie Grant, and some days a song like that just feels like a reset for the heart. Joy doesn't always mean everything is perfect. It's that quiet confidence that God is still holding you, even when the day's been a little messy. Scripture says, "The joy of the Lord is our strength," and I love how music can help us remember that when we forget. Maybe you're needing that extra lift tonight. You're not alone. God really is closer than you feel. And we're going to keep that joy going right after the break with Lord, It Feels Good from Toby Mac, right here on The Christian Mix.
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2: 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No one will be able to make it to heaven without embracing the bodily physical resurrection of Jesus Christ.
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5: Hey, this is Daniel Britt, and here's what's new in Christian music this week. Tasha Layton drops her latest that encourages a God present in all seasons. There is a God in

0: and Living Today from Eau Claire is a laid-back indie reflection on time, presence, and learning to slow down before life passes you by. 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
1: 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The classics of yesterday. The hits of today.

This is Robin with you, wall-to-wall Christian hits and the classics you grew up singing. Worship, praise, joy, right here on The Christian Mix.

0: That was Stephen Curtis Chapman with All About Love. Such a steady reminder that God builds everything around his love, even on the days we feel a little scattered. And I love how that theme keeps going, because after this short break, we're heading into Back to His Heart from First Call, kind of like taking the next step on that same journey home to the one who knows us and still chooses us every single time. 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
1: 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And if you're like me, your surefire response has been, life's not fair. Hey, this is Debbie Griffith. But back in the day when our four sons were young, I'd respond, I understand you don't think it's fair, and I'm sorry you don't want to, but right now, I'm not interested in what you want. I'm interested in your obedience. I'm not open to discussion. 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And at the same time, for me, to walk in what I know to be true rather than go with my emotions directing me. Yeah, my oldest responded, thanks, Mom, when I read Proverbs 30, verse 17. 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Thankfully, through it all, my children still have their eyesight. But the message should be clear. 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

That was Sound of Your Name from Above the Golden State on this Tuesday morning here on The Christian Mix. Hope that one reminded you how close God really is in the middle of your busy day. And when lunchtime hits, Hugh Evans got you covered on middays every weekday from 12 to 2 Central with the Classic Cafe serving up those favorites from 12 to 1 to help you reset and breathe a little. More worship on the way right now with We Are Vessel and I See You in Everything on The Christian Mix.

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0: That was My Heart Is Yours from Passion, and I love that reminder that real peace shows up when we actually hand everything over to Jesus instead of trying to hold it all together on our own. If your world feels a little loud right now, He hasn't gone anywhere. His love is steady. And if you're ready to sing that out loud, you're in the perfect place, because after the break, we're heading into Sound of the Saints from Audio Adrenaline right here on The Christian Mix.
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2: Have you noticed how many people there are walking around worried, stressed, weighed down with burdens and cares? Maybe that describes you right now. Well, Jesus gives a great invitation to those of us who are worn out and beaten down. He says, "Come to me, all who are weary and heavy laden, and I will give you rest." You see, the Lord wants to give you a new lease on life. Furthermore, He wants to use you to be an ambassador of rest and refreshment to weary, worried souls. He wants to lift your spirits so that you, by His power, can lift the spirits of others. And as you walk with Jesus, you can enjoy His presence and bring that joy to other people. Will you ask the Lord to use you today to make a difference in the lives of others? As you point them to Jesus, you point them to real hope.
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0: was What About the Love from Amy Grant. And it's such an honest question, right? In a world that feels pretty harsh some days, where is the love in all of this? Psalm 34 says, "The Lord is close to the brokenhearted and saves those who are crushed in spirit." That means when you feel worn out, unseen, or just plain tired, God isn't distant. He is right there in it with you, steady, patient, and full of love you don't have to earn. So if your heart feels a little cracked today, you're not disqualified from God's goodness. You are exactly who His love runs toward. We're going to take a short break, and when we come back, Remember from Melody Malone, Brett Yunker, and Passion is on the way to help you look back at all the ways God has already carried you and remind your heart He's not stopping now on The Christian Mix.
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2: In Deuteronomy, we're told, Deuteronomy 4:24, "For the Lord thy God is a consuming fire, even a jealous God." My friend, you're not going to play around and get very far with God. That's the reason that there's so much that's phony today in our churches. And there's so much that's phony today in Christian service. My friend, I want to say it kindly, but I want to say it, you're not serving God unless you're letting Him cleanse and purify your life. We've forgotten this matter of holiness today, and we need a little bit more of it in our churches.
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3: Decide in haste, repent in leisure. 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Sometimes people get married that way. They marry in haste. Sometimes people make business decisions that way. Sometimes a man will just quit school, quit a job, leave a church, go someplace, move out of a city. No real leadership from the Lord. 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If you're in the middle of a decision, you wait on God. Bloom where you're planted till God moves you. The Holy Spirit of God does not push. If you feel something between your shoulder blades pushing you, that's not the Holy Spirit. He leads. He guides. He doesn't shove.
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That was Come On In from the Martins just wrapping up. Such a sweet reminder that God really does welcome us right where we are. You're listening to The Christian Mix, the classics of yesterday, the hits of today, keeping your day anchored in goodness and quiet joy. And if you're needing a moment that feels like a simple, honest prayer right in the middle of everything, here comes Make My Life a Prayer to You from Keith Green on The Christian Mix, the classics of yesterday, the hits of today.

amazing news of the gospel is not that we can receive Jesus into our lives, but that he's already received us into his.

0: That was Be With Him from Crystal Lewis, and I love how she keeps it so honest about wanting to stay close to Jesus in the middle of regular life. If today already feels a little heavy, let that reminder stick with you. You're not walking it alone, and God's presence really does shift the whole day. And coming up after the break, we'll stay right in that theme of God's faithfulness with Promise Keeper from Hope Darst. 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
1: We hear a lot about moderation these days, the advantage of living somewhere in the middle when it comes to food, money, exercise, and other pursuits. But moderation is not a new idea. The book of Proverbs records the words of a man who hoped he didn't have too little so he wouldn't steal, or too much so he wouldn't forget about God. And since we can't always control what we have, perhaps we should make peace and contentment our goal, like the Apostle Paul. When we learn the secret of contentment, we can be thankful whether we have a little or a lot. This is David Jeremiah encouraging you to get on the road to new life. 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

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Keep it right here for more Jesus-centered hits on the Christian Mix.

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0: You might end up finding
1: he's everything.
0: Everything. The classics of yesterday, the hits of today, the Christian mix.

0: That was Scott Riggin with Talk About Love. And I love how that song reminds us that God's love isn't just an idea. It's right here in all the ordinary moments we're driving through right now. If your heart feels a little worn out today, there is still joy on the table for you because Jesus doesn't change, even when everything else does. His hope is steady. And we're going to carry that hope right into your next song after the break with Things Over My Head from Cruise on The Christian Mix.
1: 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In Galatians, he wrote, "For through the Spirit, by faith, we ourselves eagerly wait for the hope of righteousness." 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

That was Point of Grace with Begin With Me. Such a steady way to walk into this Tuesday morning together. And if you love a good heart check with your weekend coffee, hang out with Elbert Collins Saturday mornings from 9 to noon Central, letting God's goodness reset your week in the sweetest way. 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

0: I Know Somebody by Holly Brand on The Christian Mix. That song reminds me of a woman in Texas who started leaving Bible verses in lunch bags for local kids in need. And pretty soon, her neighbors joined in until the whole town was packing meals and scripture together. One small yes turned into hundreds of kids fed and reminded they're loved. God loves to multiply the quiet things we do in His name. 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
1: Let me give you a principle. God will grease the tracks in the direction you decide to go. You decide you don't want to have anything to do with Him, He'll help. If, on the other hand, you want to know Him, He'll help with that too. That works in a whole lot of areas. All sorts of good things begin in your heart and sometimes even seem impossible until God says, "You sure? If you're sure, I'll help with that." Then all kinds of blessings start to flow, with, I might say, very little credit going to us. That, by the way, is the way it ought to be. I'm Steve Brown. You think about that. Share what you just heard with a friend. Go to youthinkaboutthat.com.
2: When you're struggling to overcome sin, it's important to have an ally.
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2: 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Biblically, an accountability partner should be like a military ally, someone who fights alongside of you in the battle together so that you both can win.
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4: When life gets to be a lot, remember,
5: 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Why do we get rocked and shaken? Aren't we anchored to Him?
4: We are. Get anchored. The Christian Mix. The classics of yesterday. The hits of today.

I'm Robin, so glad you're here. Classic praise, modern worship, and way back favorites ahead this hour. Music that lifts Jesus high on the Christian Mix.

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0: Odessa Beggarman by BJ Thomas on the Christian Mix. You know, I'm thinking of how BJ Thomas came to faith in 1976 and walked away from drugs and alcohol because Jesus got hold of his heart. That same God who met him in the middle of his mess is right here in your Monday, your traffic, your to-do list. If he can rewrite BJ's story, he can steady yours too. More of your favorite Christian music coming up. And stay close, because Josh Gwynn is on the way on the Christian Mix.
1: 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Dr. Morris, did Noah's Ark have to contain two of every species we find on planet Earth today?
2: Not at all, Chris. In fact, this is a straw man argument used by those who really don't believe in Noah's Ark at all. The Bible says that God created each basic type of animal after its kind, and that Noah was to bring two of each kind of animal on board the ark. Kind would be represented by the basic categories of animals today, such as the dog kind. Within the dog kind, there are several species. That's the wolves and the foxes and the coyotes and the dingoes. They are called species, but they're all interfertile. They're all part of the dog kind. There was plenty of room on board the ark for two of each of these various kinds of land-dwelling, air-breathing animals. The Bible story holds water, as it were. We read about it when we go back to Genesis.
1: For more on creation, visit our website at www.icr.org.
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Wrapping up that one from Mylan and Broken Heart Free Man. Thanks for spending your morning with the Christian Mix. It really means a lot that you're here. I hope today you're feeling cared for and not carrying everything alone, because you're truly not. The Bible reminds us in Romans 15:13, "Now the God of hope fill you with all joy and peace in believing." That's the kind of quiet strength that can slip into the middle of carpool lines, office emails, and those hard conversations. God pouring hope right into real life. And that same hopeful road shows up in this next one from Natalie Lane, "The Long Way" on The Christian Mix.

0: was Steve Camp with Saying It With Love. Such a good reminder that the way we say truth can carry just as much weight as the words themselves. And when that sinks in, it kind of changes how we walk through the day, right? We're going to keep that same honest, grateful heartbeat going after this short break with Praise You Anywhere by Brandon Lake. So wherever you're listening from today, let these songs pull your eyes back to the goodness of God. This is The Christian Mix.
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1: There's something to be said for somebody who doesn't lie. There's also something to be said about somebody who speaks the truth no matter how much it hurts. Do we have somebody in our lives who's just bold-faced, honest? We know that if we ask advice, we're gonna get the truth, but it might really hurt. How about this? Are we that honest, hurtful person? Oh my word, I am more times than I want to admit. I constantly wrestle with, well, if I tell them the truth, it may hurt now, but they'll thank me later. Or I'll only talk to them about it if they bring it up. Well, I've discovered it doesn't matter if you're unloving and telling people truth, you're hurtful. What's the Bible say? Encourage one another and pursue peace.
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0: That was Lincoln Brewster with Love the Lord. Such a great reminder that worship isn't just a Sunday thing, it's an everyday rhythm. And I love how that simple chorus kind of clears out the noise and recenters your heart on the goodness of God. It's honest, it's steady, and it sets up this beautiful next step in worship. After the break, we'll keep that same heart of praise going with Mighty God by Gary McSpadden. You're in the middle of songs that keep pointing you back to hope, the Christian mix.
1: Every day, we face all kinds of temptations. Sometimes it's easy to say no. But what about those times when temptation becomes overwhelming? Billy Graham put it simply.
2: Are you going to yield to God? Or are you going to yield to the devil in your life? The devil has a lot of promises. He comes along and he'll promise you the world. He'll promise you everything in the world if you'll only follow him and bow down to him. But the Bible says, greater is he that is in you than he that is in the world. You have a power within you when you come to Christ that is greater than the devil and all the world around. And that power is the Holy Spirit. And the power of the Holy Spirit is greater than any power in all the world. Yes, you can say no.
1: We have some resources that can help you grow closer to God at findpeacewithgod.net. Click where it says, Grow in Your Christian Faith. We're the Billy Graham Evangelistic Association.
3: Open the Bible with Colin Smith.
4: When King David repented of his sin, he asked God for two things. First, he said, Purge me with hyssop and I shall be clean. Wash me and I shall be whiter than snow. David knew that he needed to be forgiven, washed, and cleansed. But then David prayed, Create in me a clean heart, O God. See, he knew that unless his heart was changed, sooner or later it would lead him down the same sinful path again. So he prayed, Lord, deal with the heart that led me to do this. Now, if you're going to live the kind of life that God calls you to lead, you need a new heart. And that's what God promises to all who trust in Jesus. Following Jesus is more than conforming to a list of rules. It's a change of heart that gives you new desires.
3: Are you open to discovering what the Bible says about God? Well, then come to openthebible.org.
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That was Britt Nicole with You. Such a good reminder on this Tuesday morning that God is right in the middle of your wild and ordinary moments. And when lunchtime rolls around, hang out for Middays with Hugh Evan here on The Christian Mix, weekdays from 12 to 2 Central, with the Classic Cafe serving up those favorites from 12 to 1 while you recharge. 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
0: The classics of yesterday, the hits of today, the Christian mix.

0: As You Are from Joel Vaughn. And I love that reminder that we don't have to clean ourselves up before we come to Jesus. He already knows the mess and still calls us loved. If your heart feels a little noisy today, God's peace isn't about everything being perfect. It's about knowing He's with you right in the middle of what you're walking through. And that is steady joy. After the break, we're bringing some big smile hope with Good Morning from Mandisa right here on The Christian Mix.
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2: God has given us His revelation in the Word of God. Illumination is what God does to you and me today. That is, when we get into the Word of God, the Holy Spirit does what? He opens the truth of the Word and, that is, He takes the top off of it and He reveals the truth of it. That is illumination. God isn't handing down any more great revelations. He has given us the ultimate revelation in the Word of God, so we get illuminations and we get inspirations about things, and we say, well, God gave me this great revelation. If you mean by that, He took the top off of something, let you look in and get the true picture of it, that's okay. But God isn't adding to this book.
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Stay right here for music that lifts your soul on The Christian Mix.

0: it's hard.
1: You can change.
0: But it's worth it.
1: He will help.
0: And he's showing me that.
1: Let's make a change.
0: I was like, Lord Jesus, I know you're the only one I need. I don't need anybody else. Oh, that's you. You're all I need.
1: The Christian Mix.
0: What I was looking for was right there.
1: The classics of yesterday, the hits of today.

0: That was Counting Every Blessing from Rend Collective. And I love how that song pulls our eyes back to God's goodness in the middle of real life. Thanks for spending part of your morning here, praying your day is steady with joy and little reminders that you're not alone in any of it. We'll take a short break and then come back with Defining Moment from New Song.
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2: 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No one will be able to make it to heaven without embracing the bodily physical resurrection of Jesus Christ.
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That was So His Honor from James Ward on the Christian Mix. And I love how that song pulls our hearts back to the goodness of God in the middle of real life. Thanks for spending part of your day here with us on the Christian Mix. God uses even these few minutes of music to remind us we're not walking through any of this alone. If you're looking to take a moment to breathe and embrace that peace, don't go anywhere. Up next is Zariah Zachary with her song, Stay.

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1: Jesus is my healer. 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
0: The classics of yesterday, the hits of today, the Christian mix

0: That was just a prayer away from Jackie Velasquez. Such a sweet reminder that God is never distant, even on the days that feel a little heavy. Joy isn't about everything going right. It's about knowing Jesus is right here with us no matter what. And if you've been feeling a little worn out lately, you're definitely not the only one. After the break, we'll dive into that with We All Need Jesus from Danny Gokey featuring Corin Hawthorne, coming up shortly.
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3: Hey, this is Daniel Britt, and here's what's new in Christian music this week. Tasha Layton drops her latest that encourages a God present in all seasons. There Is a God is out now.

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3: This is Raising Godly Girls Minute with Patty Garibay of American Heritage Girls.
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It's time for another edition of the Classic Cafe, the Tuesday, July 7th edition. I'm Jay, filling in for Hugh today. We're going to get this hour started with Billy Sprague. Love Has No Eye.

0: The Imperials right there with the title cut. One more song for you. For that, Allies, Crying in the Chapel. Chuck Gerard in there also. Billy Sprague. I'm Jay filling in for Hugh. He is out this week. Looking forward to his return. On the way this hour, we'll hear from Rich Mullins, Bob Dylan, and Kim Boyce is on the way for Every Lonely Heart on the Classic Cafe on the Christian Mix.
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1: When life is stressful for me, and I don't know if I have the strength to keep going, there's a verse in 1 Chronicles that encourages my heart. It says, "Seek the Lord and His strength. Seek His face continually." Now life is hard, and it's easy for us to feel defeated. It's easy for us to feel forgotten, but we are not forgotten. God is strong, and when we belong to Him, He promises to give His strength to us. When life feels like it's spinning out of control, my friend, remember, in your weakness, God is strong. Let's look to Him and seek His strength. Let's walk with courage, knowing He will help us in our time of need.
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Man gave names to all the animals. 1979 right there from his album Slow Train Coming. Let's jump forward from 1979 to 1988 from their album Face the Music. It's the late Mylon LeFevre. And Broken Heart with Modern Man on the Classic Cafe on the Christian Mix.

0: Brian Duncan with Have Yourself Committed. Title cut right there. You also heard Rich Mullins, Hope to Carry On, Mylon, and Broken Heart, Modern Man. From 1988, their Face the Music album. I'm Jay, filling in for Hugh. He'll be back with us very, very soon. On the way, hey, we still got music to come this hour from Petra, Rick Kua, and Billy Crockett. They're in a classic cafe right here on The Christian Mix.
1: If you're a mom, you've heard this. I don't want to. It's not fair. And if you're like me, your surefire response has been, life's not fair. Hey, this is Debbie Griffith. But back in the day when our four sons were young, I'd respond, I understand you don't think it's fair, and I'm sorry you don't want to, but right now, I'm not interested in what you want. I'm interested in your obedience. I'm not open to discussion. I'm the mom, and I'm in charge here. I was confident, and I wanted to help our four sons develop character to walk in obedience and respect. And at the same time, for me, to walk in what I know to be true rather than go with my emotions directing me. Yeah, my oldest responded, thanks, Mom, when I read Proverbs 30, verse 17. The eye that scorns obedience to his mother will be pecked out by ravens of the valley. Thankfully, through it all, my children still have their eyesight. 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

That's Billy Crockett with 41 Lawnmowers during the Classic Cafe on the Christian Mix. You heard Rick Kua with I Can, I Will from his Midnight Sun album. Well, let's wind down this version of the Classic Cafe with this classic from Petra. It's Friends, All in the Family of God.

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I'm Jay, filling in for Hugh. He will be back with us soon, I guarantee it. On the way, CC Winans featuring Lauren Daigle, Believe For It, right here on The Christian Mix.

0: God's creation. It's all around you, inside you. 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

0: Ellie Holcomb with Hope's Gonna Find You on the Christian Mix. The classics of yesterday, the hits of today. Margaret Becker, Keep My Mind, took us back to the 90s there. Jeff Moore, All I Want, and CeCe Winans featuring Lauren Daigle, Believe For It. Got us started off at the top of the hour. How in the world are you doing on this Tuesday afternoon? You're going, hey, Jay, you're not Hugh. You're right, I'm not. He'll be back with us soon. I guarantee it. On the way this hour, second chapter of Acts. We'll also hear from Paul Smith, Chris Tomlin, and a few others. Don't go anywhere.
1: I wonder if you ever feel like your life is spinning completely out of control. 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
1: Psalm 121 says, I lift up my eyes to the mountains. Where does my help come from? My help comes from the Lord, the maker of heaven and earth. My friend, when life is hard, you and I have no reason to panic or be paralyzed by fear. We have no reason to worry about what might happen. When life is hard, we should look to God for the help we need. When you feel afraid, my friend, remember that nothing takes God by surprise. He sees all things, and you and I can count on Him. He's our helper. He's our refuge. He is our strength.
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3: The Apostle Paul said, "The invisible things of Him from the creation of the world are clearly seen, being understood by the things that are made, even His eternal power and Godhead, so that they're without excuse." We can understand God better by studying the things we observe around us. Let's consider the very first verse of the Bible. In the beginning, God created the heaven and the earth. In the beginning, well, there's the origin of time. God created the heaven, and that's space, and the earth, there's matter. In other words, the very origin of time, space, and matter can be found in the first verse of Scripture. The Bible knows best. What is the origin of the universe? It can be found in the first verse, and it doesn't start with random chance. I'm David Reeves. Truly, the heavens declare the glory of God.
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That's the second chapter of Acts. Make my life a prayer to you. Right here on the Christian Mix. The classics of yesterday, the hits of today. I'm Jay filling in for Hugh. Having a blast. Hope your Tuesday is going well. Whether you're a worker at home listening to us, we appreciate it. Here's Jesus Culture.

0: Ken Wilson, a little help from Chris Tomlin there. The song is called The Cross. You also heard Point of Grace, Faith, Hope, and Love from the 90s and Jesus Culture Freedom. Jay hanging out with you on a Tuesday afternoon, filling in for Hugh Evan. He'll be back, I promise you, and look forward to that. Yes, indeed.
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2: Have you noticed how many people there are walking around worried, stressed, weighed down with burdens and cares? Maybe that describes you right now. Well, Jesus gives a great invitation to those of us who are worn out and beaten down. He says, "Come to me, all who are weary and heavy laden, and I will give you rest." You see, the Lord wants to give you a new lease on life. Furthermore, He wants to use you to be an ambassador of rest and refreshment to weary, worried souls. He wants to lift your spirits so that you, by His power, can lift the spirits of others. And as you walk with Jesus, you can enjoy His presence and bring that joy to other people. Will you ask the Lord to use you today to make a difference in the lives of others? As you point them to Jesus, you point them to real hope.
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Building 429, You Carried Me on the Christian Mix. The classics of yesterday, the hits of today. Time for me to get on out of here. Carrie is on the way up next. Here's the Garmo and Key.

The classics of yesterday, the hits of today, the Christian mix. Good afternoon, I am Kerry Westbrook. How's it going today? On the way, we got Sidewalk Prophets, Leslie Phillips, Larry Norman, and Jill Hart.

The classics of yesterday, the hits of today. The Christian Vicks, Cliff Richard. Hey, what you say? I am Carrie. On the way, we got Sidewalk Prophets, Unspoken, Amy Grant, and I think it's going to end any time now. And also...

0: Brian Duncan. It's all coming up on the Christian Mix.
1: We hear a lot about moderation these days, the advantage of living somewhere in the middle when it comes to food, money, exercise, and other pursuits. But moderation is not a new idea. The book of Proverbs records the words of a man who hoped he didn't have too little so he wouldn't steal, or too much so he wouldn't forget about God. But since we can't always control what we have, perhaps we should make peace and contentment our goal, like the Apostle Paul. 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
3: Open the Bible with Colin Smith.
4: When King David repented of his sin, he asked God for two things. First, he said, "Purge me with hyssop and I shall be clean. Wash me and I shall be whiter than snow." David knew that he needed to be forgiven, washed, and cleansed. But then David prayed, "Create in me a clean heart, O God." See, he knew that unless his heart was changed, sooner or later it would lead him down the same sinful path again. So he prayed, "Lord, deal with the heart that led me to do this." Now, if you're going to live the kind of life that God calls you to lead, you need a new heart. And that's what God promises to all who trust in Jesus. Following Jesus is more than conforming to a list of rules. It's a change of heart that gives you new desires.
3: Are you open to discovering what the Bible says about God? Well, then come to OpenTheBible.org.
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0: The classics of yesterday, the hits of today, the Christian mix. I can still remember having those JBL monitors in the studio at WQCK cranked up with that tune. That is Lawnell Harris, All in Favor. I am Carrie on the way, Michael W. Smith, Seventh Time Down, and All Creatures on the Christian mix.
1: Let me give you a principle. God will grease the tracks in the direction you decide to go. You decide you don't want to have anything to do with him, he'll help. If, on the other hand, you want to know him, he'll help with that too. That works in a whole lot of areas. All sorts of good things begin in your heart and sometimes even seem impossible until God says, "You sure?" If you're sure, I'll help with that. Then all kinds of blessings start to flow, with, I might say, very little credit going to us. That, by the way, is the way it ought to be. I'm Steve Brown. You think about that. Share what you just heard with a friend. Go to youthinkaboutthat.com.

The classics of yesterday, the hits of today, the Christian mix. It is just after 3 o'clock Central Standard Time. I am coming to you from steamy Southeast Louisiana. On the way, Michael Card, FFH, Jackie, and Mitchell Langley. Classics.

Yes, it does. The classics of yesterday, the hits of today, the Christian mix, Jackie Velasquez. Glory. You know, back in the 1990s, I had a show at 9 o'clock every night, Monday through Friday. We called it the 5 at 9. It was the top five most requested.

0: requested songs of the day. And I would record some of these people that were calling in and asking for their songs. And you should have heard what some of these kids were calling Jackie Velasquez, Jackie Valsquini. It was all kinds of crazy names. They just couldn't figure out how to say Velasquez. Anyway, I am Carrie. On the way, we got the Archers, Phil Wickham, and FFH on the Christian Mix.
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1: Hi there, what can I get started for you tonight?
0: For your faith.
1: Is there anything else I can get for you?
0: And you don't even have to pull over. Hope and encouragement at the touch of a button. The Christian Mix. The classics of yesterday, the hits of today.

The classics of yesterday, the hits of today, the Christian mix. I am Kerry. How about let's go back to the 1970s now. This is the Archers. I Need You, the Christian mix.

0: The classics of yesterday, the hits of today, the Christian Mix, Nicole Smith, Closer to the Heart of God. I am Kerry. Straight ahead, we've got Amy Grant, also Phil Keggy, and we're going to have a rocker from David and the Giants. It's all coming up on the Christian Mix.
1: 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In Galatians, he wrote, "For through the Spirit, by faith, we ourselves eagerly wait for the hope of righteousness." 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
3: 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Illumination is what God does to you and me today. That is, when we get into the Word of God, the Holy Spirit does what? He opens the truth of the Word, and that is, He takes the top off of it and He reveals the truth of it. That is illumination. God isn't handing down any more great revelations. He has given us the ultimate revelation in the Word of God. So we get illuminations and we get inspirations about things. And we say, well, God gave me this great revelation. If you mean by that, He took the top off of something, let you look in and get the true picture of it, that's okay. But God isn't adding to this book.
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0: 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The classics of yesterday, the hits of today, the Christian Mix.

The classics of yesterday, the hits of today, the Christian mix. After that song, I better play something upbeat. All the way after Grace, Aaron Cole, Big Daddy Weave, and some more rocking from Point of Grace.

0: The classics of yesterday, the hits of today, the Christian mix, Big Daddy Weave, Fields of Grace. It is 4:13. I am Carrie Stillhead, Brandon Heath, Tammy Trent, the Imperials, and Wayne Watson on the Christian mix.
1: Every day, we face all kinds of temptations. Sometimes it's easy to say no, but what about those times when temptation becomes overwhelming? Billy Graham put it simply.

0: Are you going to yield to God? Or are you going to yield to the devil in your life? The devil has a lot of promises. He comes along and he'll promise you the world. He'll promise you everything in the world if you'll only follow him and bow down to him. But the Bible says, greater is he that is in you than he that is in the world. You have a power within you when you come to Christ that is greater than the devil and all the world around. And that power is the Holy Spirit. And the power of the Holy Spirit is greater than any power in all the world. Yes, you can say no.
1: We have some resources that can help you grow closer to God at findpeacewithgod.net. Click where it says, Grow in Your Christian Faith. We're the Billy Graham Evangelistic Association.
2: Decide in haste, repent in leisure. A lot of folks who say, well, let's do something even if it's wrong. Sometimes people get married that way. They marry in haste. Sometimes people make business decisions that way. Sometimes a man will just quit school, quit a job, leave a church, go someplace, move out of a city. No real leadership from the Lord. Listen to me, my friend. If you're in the middle of a decision, you wait on God. Bloom where you're planted till God moves you. The Holy Spirit of God does not push. If you feel something between your shoulder blades pushing you, that's not the Holy Spirit. He leads. He guides. He doesn't shove.
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0: The classics of yesterday, the hits of today, the Christian mix, Mercy Me's latest. That is Make It Well. It is 4:41. I am Carrie. On the way, Randy Matthews, Cindy Morgan, and Crowder. 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
1: Back to Genesis with Dr. John Morris, popular creation speaker with the Institute for Creation Research. Dr. Morris, did Noah's Ark have to contain two of every species we find on planet Earth today?
2: Not at all, Chris. In fact, this is a straw man argument used by those who really don't believe in Noah's Ark at all. The Bible says that God created each basic type of animal after its kind, and that Noah was to bring two of each kind of animal on board the ark. Kind would be represented by the basic categories of animals today, such as the dog kind. Within the dog kind, there are several species. That's the wolves and the foxes and the coyotes and the dingoes. They are called species, but they're all interfertile. They're all part of the dog kind. There was plenty of room on board the ark for two of each of these various kinds of land-dwelling, air-breathing animals. The Bible story holds water, as it were. We read about it when we go back to Genesis.
1: For more on creation, visit our website at www.icr.org.

The classics of yesterday, the hits of today, the Christian mix. I am Kerry Westbrook all the way this hour from 1995. Michael W. Smith, also CeCe Winans, some rockin' from Allies, and Joel Vaughn.

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0: The classics of yesterday, the hits of today, the Christian mix. Sometimes you just gotta rock. That is Allies, Surrender from 1985. I am Kerry, on the way from 1995. Michael W. Smith, also Colton Dixon, and CC Winans on the Christian mix.
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2: In Deuteronomy, we're told, Deuteronomy 4:24, "For the Lord thy God is a consuming fire, even a jealous God." My friend, you're not going to play around and get very far with God. That's the reason that there's so much that's phony today in our churches. And there's so much that's phony today in Christian service. My friend, I want to say it kindly, but I want to say it, you're not serving God unless you're letting Him cleanse and purify your life. We've forgotten this matter of holiness today, and we need a little bit more of it in our churches.
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3: There's something to be said for somebody who doesn't lie. There's also something to be said about somebody who speaks the truth no matter how much it hurts. Do we have somebody in our lives who's just bold-faced, honest? We know that if we ask advice, we're going to get the truth, but it might really hurt. How about this? Are we that honest, hurtful person? Oh my word, I am more times than I want to admit. I constantly wrestle with, well, if I tell them the truth, it may hurt now, but they'll thank me later. Or I'll only talk to them about it if they bring it up. Well, I've discovered it doesn't matter if you're unloving and telling people truth, you're hurtful. What's the Bible say? Encourage one another and pursue peace.
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0: the classics of yesterday, the hits of today.

The classics of yesterday, the hits of today, the Christian mix. I am Kerry with the latest from Phil Wickham and Crowder. It really is Amazing Grace. The Christian mix.

0: The classics of yesterday, the hits of today, the Christian mix from 1985, his version of Until Your Love Broke Through. That is Randy Stonehill. Of course, that song was done by, let's see here, Randy Stonehill, Phil Keaggy, Keith Green, I don't know, all kinds of people have done that song, and it is a great tune at that. I am Carrie, on the way, Kelly Reason, Sidewalk Prophets, and Casting Crowns on the Christian Mix.
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1: Stu was involved in a Bible study with four other guys. One week, he confessed to the temptation to look at porn and asked for prayer to resist. Over the next few weeks, no one in his group asked, "Stu, how are you doing in this temptation?" In fact, they signaled they didn't want to talk about it. Most men have never been trained in how to be an effective accountability partner, and each man struggles with their own sins, so we feel afraid to bring it up. Biblically, an accountability partner should be like a military ally, someone who fights alongside of you in the battle together so that you both can win.
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The classics of yesterday, the hits of today, the Christian mix, Sidewall Prophets, Smile. It is 5:53. I am Kerry. It's time for me to get out of here, and I feel led to play a song this afternoon, and here it is. This is Julie Miller. How could you say no? The classics of yesterday, the hits of today, the Christian mix. Be back with you tomorrow. Bye, y'all.

I'm Tony. So glad you're here. You're locked in for faith-filled anthems and way-back classics that still move hearts. Let's dive into the soundtrack of hope together on The Christian Mix.

My Savior from Freddie Colloca right there. I love how that song keeps the focus so clearly on Jesus as the center of everything we sing and everything we are. Some days it just feels like a reset for the heart. And that theme keeps rolling after the break with a song that points to all the everyday miracles only He can pull.

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0: That was Say So from Andre Crouch, bringing that classic joy. Love how that song reminds us that when God has redeemed us, we don't have to stay quiet about it. Even on the tough days, His joy is still there, steady and real, whether we feel it or not. Sometimes just whispering, "Thank you, Jesus," is enough to recenter the heart. And if you need a reminder of what God's grace can do in a life like yours and mine, it is on the way after this break with What Grace Can Do from Cochran & Company, right here on The Christian Mix.
1: The Apostle Paul said, "The invisible things of Him from the creation of the world are clearly seen, being understood by the things that are made, even His eternal power and Godhead, so that they're without excuse." We can understand God better by studying the things we observe around us. Let's consider the very first verse of the Bible. In the beginning, God created the heaven and the earth. In the beginning, well, there's the origin of time. God created the heaven, and that's space, and the earth, there's matter. In other words, the very origin of time, space, and matter can be found in the first verse of Scripture. The Bible knows best. What is the origin of the universe? It can be found in the first verse, and it doesn't start with random chance. I'm David Reeves. Truly, the heavens declare the glory of God.
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4: 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So no matter her journey, your girl can step into a flourishing spotlight to reflect Christ as a biblical woman.
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1: 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I'm so thankful that I have him. I love him so much.
0: Every day.
2: Today is the day the Lord has made. Let us rejoice and be glad in him.
0: Thanks for spending this day with us. The Christian Mix. The classics of yesterday. 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